0: Metro from SU 78. Do you have an apartment number?
1: SU 78, LAPD is reported to be on scene.
0: Yeah, we see a bunch of cars, but we don't know where they're at. We need a unit number.
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0: 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Do you have a better location?
1: We're showing this to be south of the freeway. Again, multiple calls along Riverside Drive.
0: Metro 1086, copy. We'll check down Riverside. There's nothing at the intersection here.

0: 86. We're still not on scene, but we do have an updated location. It is going to be eastbound 134 across of the Hollywood Freeway. If you could get 78s coming, we're stuck in gridlock traffic here, heading westbound towards Laurel Canyon.
1: SJ6, Roger, we attached line 478. Correct the address at eastbound 134 freeway, cross with the Hollywood freeway.
2: Metro from engine 73. Can we get LAPD for 5150?
1: 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Do you need to make this a backup?
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1: Metro Engine 86, you can notify CHP. We've shut down the eastbound 101 at Vineland off-ramp and the southbound 101 number one lane at the Hollywood Freeway interchange.
0: J6, just confirming that eastbound 101 at Vineland and the southbound 101 at number one lane at Hollywood Freeway interchange is already shut down, or you need that shut down?
1: I need CHP to respond. 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

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We have a disabled motorcycle that needs to be towed.

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0: Rescue 84, do you want to add Rescue 72 since it's their first day and CPR is in progress?
1: Rescue 84, we'll add them, but since you're already en route, we'll keep you en route once you get on scene first. Engine 72, we've added Rescue 72. We're going to keep Rescue 84 since they're already en route. Make sure there's no delays.

0: Metro Engine 72. Do I have two rescues attached to this? Do I have two patients?
1: Yes, Rescue 72 is added. We don't want to cancel Rescue 84 since they were close. Is Rescue 84 on scene?
0: Rescue 84 is on scene, so is Rescue 72. I just want to confirm that we only have one patient, though.

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1: I will take them. Please.
0: Roger, they're attached. Emergency.
2: Yeah, I'd like to fire Life Force 93 ALS Rescue to our incident emergency.

0: 7-81. From 891, the Vice City, you have fights out here. People are fighting.
1: Roger, we'll advise. Do you need a backup?
0: Negative, no backup.

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1: Kitchen 105. Yes, we're on the phone with somebody at the Marina Italian Kitchen. It's still being processed.
0: Yeah, we're in the parking lot now. You can process it, show us on scene, and we'll get back to you with the size up and any additional resources.
1: Roger. It was coming from an alarm company. We'll put you on scene of incident 1544.

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0: 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We're on scene. Updated location, north, southbound 173 freeway at Roscoe Boulevard. Exit, we have a one car, single rollover, one patient. Light 460 will handle with rescue 81 and rescue 889.
1: 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Light 489, you can cancel. Rescue 81 and 889, continue through.

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0: 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Could you check the callback?

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Call came from the alarm company. We don't have any more information about a unit. Unable to contact the premises.

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0: 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There's 185 townhomes here. We've spoken to several neighbors. We've walked the entire premises, still unable to locate. Unless you have a unit number, we're going to go available.
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1: Rescue 75, roger, Mission Community Hospital. 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
1: 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We don't have any more information.
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0: 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Agent 89, rubbish fire, intersection with San Fernando and Sheldon. 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

0: 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We'll take that call for our engine show and quarters. Give us the numbers, please.
1: Roger. It's going to be at 1825. Give it out at 12215 Victory Boulevard.

0: 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Can you contact the RP and see if you can get the patient to come meet us?
1: 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The call came from Orange County, the girlfriend. We'll try to make contact.

0: 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I see it's an 81's first in there and showing quarters. 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

0: 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Do you have a size up?
1: Yeah, Metro from Engine 91. I have two semi-trucks collided together, one hanging off the edge with a critical patient trapped in one, as well as three passenger vehicles. As of right now, just the one critical stuck in a semi and two minors.
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0: 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Fire department, not needed. This is two people with a dispute in the alley. If you can add LAPD.
1: Rescue 86, they were at it. Rescue 872, person down in a section Victory Boulevard, no one's smell. Engine 84, Rescue 903, sick. 207-34, Burbank Boulevard, cross from Martha.

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1: Battalion 12, roger.
2: Metro Fire from Lightburst 75, we're on scene. Confirming engine 91 size up, I do have a semi slightly over the edge of the freeway. One critical patient there will be immediate. I have two minor patients on the freeway, possibly more. I'll be known as Roxford IC, confirming Battalion 12's additional resources added.
1: Roxford IC, roger.
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1: 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Roxford, I see your additional companies will be Rescue 18, Task Force 98, Rescue 87, EMS 5, and EMS 14, all from quarters.
2: Metro from Roxford, I see, I copy that.

0: Metro Battalion 12 is on scene, confirming the size of multi-vehicle TA involving two 53-foot tractor trailers. Currently have one patient in immediate. We're completing triage. We have one patient trapped additionally. We're holding assignment, continuing to be Rockford IC. We're going to have all companies stage at the 210 in Rockford.
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0: 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You've been canceled.
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0: 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We're going to need to attach a hazmat squad for fueling.
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0: 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Patient's out of the vehicle. We're going to hold heavy rescue 3 to secure the tractor trailer. Also going to assess a fuel leak. We had a total of 3 patients, 1 immediate, 2 minor. 2 were transported. 1 will be released via AMA.
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We're going to be holding Hazmat 87, Rescue 87, and Light Force 75. You can have TAC 14 back. Well, those companies will be on scene for at least another hour and a half.

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Rescue 872, person down intersection, Sherman Way in Cadoga.

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0: 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Can you let DWP know that we had wires damaged pole to pole? 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

0: 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Rescue 81 shows in quarters. 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

0: Ezra from Engine 106 at intersection of Strather and Canoga. We find nothing. Do you have anything further?
1: 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We have nothing further.

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Metro from Rescue 83. We are on scene 101 northbound in Haskell. We do have a one-car rollover with one person already out. Rescue 83 will handle.

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Rescue 878, person down in the section of Riverside and Laurel Canyon.

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0: 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AP7, you're getting 8.
1: You know, they're going to have to close down the Roscoe Boulevard off ramp, southbound 405 side.
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0: 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LAPD.
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0: Metro Light 475 on the eastbound 118 at the 5. We find no rubbish fire. If you have nothing further, it's going to be false.
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1: 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Rescue 73, you've been added with engine 73 traffic, 7341 Edwanda.

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1 en route injury, 1671 San Fernando. Agent 73 attempted suicide, 20451 Sherman Way.

the Metro from Light 473. We'll take that in place of the agent. Show them back and forth. Light 473, you've been out. We'll show the agent quarters.

0: Structure at 90's first in. 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

0: 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This is in front of the Walgreens. We're going to need an 800 for transport.
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0: 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We're at the intersection of Paxton and Laurel Canyon. 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Can you find us, get us a better location or check the callback?
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1: 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We have two small grass fires, approximately 25 by 25. 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
2: 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Structure fire 122, 32, Osborne, apartment 117, channel 9, command 10, TAC 14. 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
1: 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You've been added with engine 207, rubbish fire, northbound 5 freeway, scenic freeway. Rescue 105 unconscious, 7118, gate set.

0: 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Do you have traffic for me?
1: 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Thought you had traffic for Metro.
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0: 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Updated size up here on the 5 freeway. What we have is approximately a quarter acre of light grass. Forward rate of spread is stopped. We're going to be on scene with engine 207 for about a half hour doing mop-up.
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0: Engine 75, yes, they are en route. They're showing on the northbound 405.
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0: 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I do have heavy smoke coming from the attic. 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It'll be known as Nita IC. 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
0: 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Everyone else should be clearing here shortly.
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